0: care how tough you are, it will beat you to your knees and keep you there permanently if you let it. You, me, or nobody is gonna hit as hard as life. But it ain't about how hard you hit. It's about how hard you can get hit and keep moving forward. How much you can take and keep moving forward. That's how winning is done.
1: Do I have everybody's attention now?
2: Good morning, Quebec.
3: Good morning,
2: Quebec. Good morning, Quebec.